0: 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Están listos para ayudarte. 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Además, tenemos una gran selección de autos usados en excelentes condiciones y a precios bajísimos. Tenemos los precios más agresivos del área. Precios de empleado ya está aquí. Tú pagas lo que nosotros pagamos en Bill Brand Ford, en Brentwood, tu nueva casa hispana. Llama al 925-634-3551. ¡Te esperamos!
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0: En la tricolor, puros trancazos.
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0: Puros trancazos de La Arrolladora.